0: like 10. 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
0: Smoke out the band out of the can. 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

0: Flavors make them wanna lick it. 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
1: this. 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

pantyhose. 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Bought some exclusive drip on Melrose. 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

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I can even predict your angle. 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Tommy Hilfiger stood out, but FUBU never had been your collection. I make music that electrify him. 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
0: Well, damn. 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

it's that moolah, Benji's, Franklin's, and that Guala, Fetty, with us. 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

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I want the Zot trying to smoke me some rapidly. 12 count that, cause they always ran after me. 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Chop shit down like the blick helicopter. 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I smoke before I eat, I gotta starve first. Addicted to Zot, I think I'm on a curse. Nigga won't open, pay me for the verse. Fuck nigga coke, I'm chopping for my words. 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

0: so with your friends, I know I see. 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

0: foot 14 rings, not a single leg shot. 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Me and T Trap tag team on Rex, and then bro picked up where we left off. 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Toes, trees, fours and stems and skings. We trust our trust in skings, put his trust in his. And he still got shit. 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Forensics putting up tents on the grass. G's for he had some heart. 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My GID still getting it.
1: Gotcha.
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3: Fizz.
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0: Rule number one to be a boss ass bitch. 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

0: Time a sweet one, sip this brandy juice. 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
1: 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Stink team in the booth, we the hardest ever. Spin this block with this K, better duck for cover. Pull off speed, know them niggas heard was gangin' them. If the stink team slide, know we came with sticks. Listen to us, we can show you how to chase some chip. Fortune cookies from Su Young, she just left a tip. All nighters, flu flammin', we rarely just chillin'. Off the muscle, making noise, it's just the beginning. Independent, you ain't know, we gon' tell you the difference. I'm finna strip this nerd nigga up all his suspenders. These niggas not with the business, these niggas just pop it. If it was keys to the city, bitch, gangin' them got it. Wrong move, I'm blastin' off, I came with a rocket. 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

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I heard he fuck around, got popped up. 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

get a spaz and shit. 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
0: 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Yeah, yeah.
2: Hi, yeah. Chucky, wanna play?
3: Yeah, yeah.
4: Disrespectful bastard.
5: What's up, dude?
4: Let's go. Yeah, yeah.
2: Hi, yeah. Chucky, wanna play?
4: Yeah, yeah. Yeah. Yeah.
6: Hey.
4: Yeah.
6: Hey.

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I'm running it up and I'm keeping it up. I'm putting it on and I'm keeping it clean. Accessory on me, I'm keeping the ring. 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Price to the bag, yeah, I'm tagging the bowl. 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Soon as this shit walk in, it's sold. Extended my membership up at Lowe's.

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0: 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He pushing weight, who gon' spot him? 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In that black coupe, straight from Gotham. I'm on way from another
1: danger. I get up in the morning, I'm staring at them niggas with 2 or 3 P's on them dress. And I look at my phone, I'm not missing like 24 cards, man, he beep being X.
2: I don't care what you hear, I don't care about the rumors in person, my nigga address. I take off on the head, they can't catch me in the young, and I keep for the price of a bill. Don't step on nigga ass, send his ass on the head, nah, he can't go up the hip. If you scared, better talk to a rear.
3: Catch a op nigga and stretch him, we send him to heaven. And we sending gadgets like 7-Eleven. I watch out for the neighbors, them niggas be telling. And snitches get stitches, we teach them a lesson. Ayy, big Kyrie media, she missing her blessing. I don't got a heart, the bitch, I am not Kevin. I got a white hoe, they be little just like Ellie. And I keep me a rolling, I keep me a whip.
2: Man, my glass out of sight like the number 11. Let out 32 shots and my aim be so steady. I'm fucking that hoe out of nigga, be jittin'. One beef on the internet, won't show no pity. Selling New York, just like time when I barely got murder on my mind, bitch, I feel like I'm millin'.
3: Ayy. 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I buzz down the packy, that bitch super smelly. My niggas retarded like Eddie and Eddie. I spread a big bun like a pea with a jelly. Got a bitch from the south, he did like American Deli.
2: Getting that pussy and punch. 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I need ice on my dick up and some Subiana. This little nigga really my son. And I ain't going for shit, nigga. Reaching this bitch and he come out for head in the arm. She was hurt, gave a D just a healing. I'm pushing it away like a bitch by the building. I let motherfucker piece I'm a little from. And he 7'6", they gon' come out the trace. I ain't gon' lie, that's a big body killer. And it's either you feelers or usually gon' kill us or really just learning to do woolers. And I promise I'ma get money regardless. Me and God by the back, boy, I swear we the hardest. Rock out with Dracos and Carvers. I ain't tryna be a lawyer, I ain't doing no organ.
3: Big booty, big from New Orleans. And I'm sipping drinks, should've played for the Oilers. 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

tattoo. 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Free Astro, free Davion, and free store, they all got life. 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

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I used to re-up on Keisha with Jason. I used to say anything I was thinking. 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
0: Young nigga, move like a shotter. 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

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You know we can switch the Glocks out if they swappable. I ain't never had a shit bag on my abdominal. I'ma make a movie called FFA Chronicles. Like, do you wanna be a movie star? Out the moving car. You niggas cannot rap, do you wanna use a bar? I shoot fish in the foot before I do a bar. 7.62 shells going through the car. I fought fish, you know it's all love. He know I got Glock, why he got his fist balled up? That fucker running at it on the wall, that's a walnut. I had to step on my tippy toes, she got a tall butt. I just drove 2 falls off an overdose. The chop got big titties on it, watch me motorboat. 5.56 hit the car, not a motor bro. I don't even know that bitch, but I know the throat. Cut the green beam on the gun, make it hard to run. Baby, this a Gen 10 Glock, you gotta charge it up. I bought a car from a crackhead, it ain't starting up. The car ain't starting up, so why you wanna start with us? Bitch, start off rim, I'ma talk shit. 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

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Bro, feed him 12 shots, that bitch came with a dozen. Saying fuck the gang, we'll just know you got some things coming. Catch him by yourself, he look confused like mob ain't say nothing. Bitch told me I'm childish and I asked her, are you kidding me? I'm the type to pop up on a nigga like remember me. I'm trying to leave a nigga in the past just like he history. Bro, when they taking chains

you niggas ain't ops yet. 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He tried scoring, got blocked, nigga, that's a reject. 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TL, B4N, none of it.

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0: Good morning, good morning, you low-life motherfuckers. Today is Friday, also known as National Friday, also known as I'm fucking $2 short on my fucking work check, and I want a motherfucker to try me today. 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
0: She done, you made it.

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He's a dope dealer scamming ass. 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He's a dope dealer scamming ass. 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

0: 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I'm the king of that shit. 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You know what I'm saying? 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Signed on the dotted line.
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Ain't shit. 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Mega guns up in the minivan. Them boys purging. Ain't that? If I hop up out the vert, these hoes they gon' slurp it. Ain't that? Used to have to tell them step by step. Used to have to tell them step by step. Shit, they learning. Ain't that? 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Them boys hurting. Ain't that? 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Them boys splurging. Ain't that? Ain't that? Like shit, aren't we? We secured Alpha and Bravo, now we hitting Charlie. It was eaters in the basement, now the gang hitting Barbies. Huh, these hoes still eaters though. Time to upgrade your kid, even my pinky finger froze. Iceman, shit, I'm George Gervin with the finger up. Where the fuck did my 2 liter go? Pulled a 8 on 8 mile, woke up lost on Cedar Grove. Bitch, just turned 18, already selling puss. Spent last night, is fam and them already selling hoodies. Told the girl scouts to leave the spot, already selling cookies. Took his Glocky, he thought we was selling fully, selling woodies. We got French fluffies and lil' bitch, we selling bullies. Smelling like some Zaddy action, impact wouldn't sell me bullets. Tell a bitch that I probably wanna fuck if she catch me looking. Everybody with me got a belt, come on and catch these whoopings. That's my lil' hoe job, you won't catch me cooking. Unless 12 behind no foot, you won't catch me booking. Shit, it's time to mark your calendars and set your clocks. Set a reminder.

as dry cleaners, drinking lean get messy. 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
1: Bouncing, heaven stressing. 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

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Real rich nigga, fix all. I don't do the bum. No, I'm on fig, chasing chicken and it's night tag. 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Upgrade kit, all diamonds, got a white neck. Off white drip, Maxfield, on sax fifth. Running through the blues, got me flexing on my last bitch. No, I'm in my bag, left wrist, got her act, yeah. No, I'm on sack, left wrist, yeah. Back, yeah. No, I'm in my bag, got the money counter jamming up. My Claire, I own every season, diamonds in a bus. Yeah, six figure nigga, so I'm knowing, baby, trying to fuck real, bro. Running wrist froze when the summer come. Back to back coast with them niggas running sack. Yeah, VV's busting up my neck, better get him some. Another 100,000, let me real, it's my 7th month. Yeah, real rich nigga in the mirror, nigga use a bum. Still slide for him with a stash that'll keep a drum. Yeah, hit my dance moves on the bitch, Mr. Honey Bum. Me and Mac Chopper in the coupe, do 100+. Yeah, I'm Swift Chopper, bitches choose, bro, I post a dub. Oh, I'm on fig, chasing chicken and it's night tag. Break a bitch back, first class on her flight back. 30 in my pants, all huns, baby, like flex, upgrade.

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Now I can't turn my back. 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Too polarizing to be posted. Too goaded to get ghosted. 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Too polarizing to be posted. 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I call it the thoughts, too goaded to get ghosted. Drag to be dread, one of them nights when you glad to be bad. I mean, look at what we had, now I can't turn my back. Got a fear of being stabbed, got a fear of getting mad.